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And every once in a while, I start texting, write a paragraph.

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3: 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It still keeps me awake. It's still spinning around. It feels like a spell.

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Drink some margaritas by swinging blue lights. 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Are you with me? Are you with me?

Drink some margaritas by swinging blue lights. 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